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1: Hey, Mr. Panda Pants. Guess what I just finished?
2: Oh, I don't know. Game of pinball?
1: I love pinball. But no. Actually, I was curious about something.
2: Nah, don't be so secretive.
1: I searched online for the best sushi in Jackson.
2: Well, what did the interwebsy web say?
1: TripAdvisor says Jackson's best restaurant for sushi is...
2: Hold up! Hold on! I better like this answer.
1: Ichiban Asian Bistro.
2: Ho-ho! Heck yeah! I knew it. Shoot, everybody knows that.
1: Yes, what restaurant got second place? Ichiban Asian Bistro.
2: What? Stop it.
1: Yeah, Jackson's two top restaurants for sushi are...
2: Ichiban and Flowood and Ichiban and Pearl. That's what I call splendorific.
1: Splendor what?
2: All you can eat sushi. Oh, yeah, baby. My bellies be begging for the bomb.
1: Come on, Mr. Panda Pants. Let's make a sushi run over to...
2: Ichiban! Asian Bistro, open on Lakeland in Flowood and next to Cinemark in Pearl.
1: Your happy place? Oh, wait.
2: Booyah!
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14: This evening, it is warm out there, but temperatures are cooling off quickly. As the sun sets, we'll end up in the 80s and then overnight tonight, 60s. Under mainly clear skies. Tomorrow for your Wednesday, we'll be back in the 90s. Lots of sun, lots of heat. More 90s the rest of the week, and then 70s by Saturday. I'm meteorologist Matt Standridge.

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1: This evening, it is warm out there, but temperatures are cooling off quickly. As the sun sets, we'll end up in the 80s and then overnight tonight, 60s under mainly clear skies. Tomorrow for your Wednesday, we'll be back in the 90s. Lots of sun, lots of heat, more 90s the rest of the week, and then 70s by Saturday. I'm meteorologist Matt Stindridge.

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1: This evening, it is warm out there, but temperatures are cooling off quickly as the sun sets. We'll end up in the 80s and then overnight tonight, 60s under mainly clear skies. Tomorrow for your Wednesday, we'll be back in the 90s. Lots of sun, lots of heat. More 90s the rest of the week and then 70s by Saturday. I'm meteorologist Matt Stindridge.

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2: 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Most seem to be bragging on results, but are they true or misleading? 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

knew I'd see her around. I'd be at some party, she'd show up and I'd be walking out. Or across some parking lot, hiding behind her sister. I'd look up, she'd be at the red light beside me in that white Maxima with the sticker on the back. 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We just needed some time. She could get on with her life and I'd get on with mine. 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
4: This evening, it is warm out there, but temperatures are cooling off quickly as the sun sets. We'll end up in the 80s and then overnight tonight, 60s under mainly clear skies. Tomorrow for your Wednesday, we'll be back in the 90s. Lots of sun, lots of heat. More 90s the rest of the week and then 70s by Saturday. I'm meteorologist Matt Stindridge.

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2: Tonight, expect mainly clear skies as temperatures fall back into the mid-60s. It'll be quiet. It'll be fairly comfortable. Then we'll heat right back up. Tomorrow for your Wednesday, more mid-90s, and we'll have mid-90s and sun for all the weekdays this week. But by Saturday, expect highs to cool off to the 70s. I'm meteorologist Matt Stindridge.

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3: Tonight, expect mainly clear skies as temperatures fall back into the mid-60s. It'll be quiet. It'll be fairly comfortable. Then we'll heat right back up. Tomorrow for your Wednesday, more mid-90s, and we'll have mid-90s and sun for all the weekdays this week. But by Saturday, expect highs to cool off to the 70s. I'm meteorologist Matt Stinbridge.

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3: Tonight, expect mainly clear skies as temperatures fall back into the mid-60s. It'll be quiet. It'll be fairly comfortable. Then we'll heat right back up. Tomorrow for your Wednesday, more mid-90s, and we'll have mid-90s and sun for all the weekdays this week. But by Saturday, expect highs to cool off to the 70s. I'm meteorologist Matt Stindridge.

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4: Tonight, expect mainly clear skies as temperatures fall back into the mid-60s. It'll be quiet. It'll be fairly comfortable. Then we'll heat right back up. Tomorrow for your Wednesday, more mid-90s, and we'll have mid-90s and sun for all the weekdays this week. But by Saturday, expect highs to cool off to the 70s. I'm meteorologist Matt Stinbridge.

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3: Tonight, expect mainly clear skies as temperatures fall back into the mid-60s. It'll be quiet. It'll

be fairly comfortable. Then we'll heat right back up. Tomorrow for your Wednesday, more mid-90s, and we'll have mid-90s and sun for all the weekdays this week. But by Saturday, expect highs to cool off to the 70s. I'm meteorologist Matt Stinbridge.

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5: Tonight, expect mainly clear skies as temperatures fall back into the mid-60s. It'll be quiet. It'll be fairly comfortable. Then we'll heat right back up. Tomorrow for your Wednesday, more mid-90s, and we'll have mid-90s and sun for all the weekdays this week. But by Saturday, expect highs to cool off to the 70s. I'm meteorologist Matt Stindridge.

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0: darling. 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It is Quinn and Tracy Lee on a Wednesday.
1: Yay, 525. We've got a new country duo. It sure is interesting. You can hear it. We've got it.
0: Yeah, and we got a new lawsuit happening at 540 in US 96.3's trending, so the opposite of country duo.
1: And in the next 10 minutes, we are celebrating everything non-follicle. We'll explain.

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0: to feel the love of a precious child. 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
0: Yeah, if you see a non-precious child, keep them away from the Zac Brown Band.
1: Hey, we are Quinn and Tracy Lee, US 96.3. Today is the day for the Follicly Challenge to be celebrated. It is National Be Bald and Be Free Day.
0: Follicly Challenged?
1: Yeah.
0: Is that what you call them?
1: Well, I mean, yeah. Yeah. Say that. I love a bald man, though. Like, I love a guy that has, like, a balding guy. I don't know why it's not that big of a deal for men, but for women it is. You know, like, but there are some women that don't, like, shave their heads that are beautiful. Absolutely beautiful. I think they are. I do not have one of those heads because I feel like my head would have wrinkles in it on the back, you know, like on the back. And I don't think that's a good look for a woman. I love it on a man, but I don't think it's a good look for a woman.
0: Oh, so you just love the Fast and Furious franchise because they got Vin Diesel, Paul Walker, who's balding. The Rock is in that. Like, yeah. Jason Statham.
1: Yeah.
0: That's the bald lady fan's dream.
1: And I'll tell you something, too, that I have found in my observation, which is very limited, for men who are losing their hair. They seem to have hair everywhere else. Like a lot of it. They have sweaters on.
0: All right. So gentlemen out there, if you are walking down the street and you are follicly challenged and you hear rustling in the bushes, Tracy might be in there with some binoculars.
1: So happy Bald and Free Day. US 96.3 coming up. A song that you're going to wish you didn't hear. Or at least I do.
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0: 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It is Quinn and Tracy Lee.
1: Big football game this weekend. 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I said what I said. We'll talk about it in two songs, US 96.3.

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0: I know if you don't like college football, I can probably get on your nerves. Hey, he's Quinn. I'm Tracy Lee. It's okay, though, because Quinn is not really a big college football fan either. He's more of an NFL guy. And when I talk about college football, he just glazes over and tries to trash talk me, but he doesn't know what he's doing enough, so it doesn't work.
1: I can trash talk.
0: Okay. Well, anyway, this weekend in the SEC, there is a big...

0: big game happening. It's Tennessee and Alabama.
1: Okay.
0: They play this time every year in October. They go to Tuscaloosa, Knoxville. That's, you know, Neyland Stadium. That's where they go.
1: Yeah.
0: Well, some popular, especially in country music, fans that love those teams have decided to team up on a song called Tennessee or Alabama versus Tennessee. And of course, you've got Peyton Manning, who was the quarterback for Tennessee, and Riley Green, who is from Alabama. I thought he was an Auburn fan, but not due to this song, because no Auburn fan in their right mind would say Roll Tide. If you haven't heard their collab, listen to this. Oh, wait, hold on. I'm good at this, I promise.

0: obviously Riley, the better vocalist
1: which one was Riley? Which one was Peyton? I couldn't tell the difference between the two of them shape, or form.
0: It's a funny little video of them just sitting in a bar. They're kind of trash talking each other, but they're not. But it is a big deal. Country music fans and country music artists are going to be packed in that stadium. It's packed. Like Morgan Wallen is usually there. Connor Smith is there. I mean, they're big time fans, and that's the big game.
1: Yeah.
0: So there's another big game happening this weekend, and it is actually affecting me here at work. There is a guy that works here. His name's Noah. He works on Y101.
1: You need to be nicer to him this week.
0: I am avoiding him at all costs. I do not want to talk to him, which is difficult because we both manage the same. Like, we're in the meetings, and people ask us questions at the same times. And I have not made eye contact with him since Monday. And I won't, because he's a Missouri fan. And I do not want... He will have a tendency to goad me as an Ole Miss fan, and I will not respond kindly. So I need to stay away from him. I feel like I am being Christ-like in trying to stay away from him, because I don't want to hurt his feelings. And he's going to make me mad. And I don't want to be that way. That's why I don't trash talk other teams. I don't want them to trash talk me. Like, just leave me alone, except I trash talk LSU. But don't, you know.
1: You know, I'm actually, I forget. What position did you play for Ole Miss again? That you have such an invested...
0: You know what, Quinn?
1: You have such a vested experience and dedication to this team.
0: I do want to point out one thing before I tease that we're going to be talking about what's going on in country music before 6 o'clock. You're in your 90-day period. I am your boss. So for the next few weeks, I advise you to sit down and hush.
1: Nah.
0: I didn't think so. It's US 96.3.
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5: 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Seconds later, he was on the ground, shot and fighting for his life, his spinal cord damaged. He survived, and then he got to work. From a hospital bed in Atlanta, Deputy Rodney started sharing his recovery with the world. The hard days, the milestones, the chair he named Big Bertha, and the belief that he was going to walk again. His attitude didn't just inspire Mississippi, it's inspired a nation. 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That's a frontline hero. The Mississippi Frontline Hero Awards are now accepting nominations. 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
1: It's a quiet, comfortable start this morning across central Mississippi. Another hot day is ahead. We'll hit the mid-90s this afternoon, more mid-90s Thursday. By Friday, changes will start. We'll have 80s for highs as northerly winds take over, and then 70s this weekend. I'm meteorologist Matt Standridge.

0: 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Good morning. We're Quinn and Tracy Lee.
1: And we are two songs away from trending where you're going to be very happy you're not a millionaire like these country stars are. Because, good Lord, that has a negative side effect. It certainly does. Two songs away on US 96.3.

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0: The drama is building. Hey, we are Quinn and Tracy Lee. Thank you so much for waking up with us today. All right, Quinn, what is going on? We're going to do US 96.3's trending.
1: My goodness, I am suddenly so happy I am not a country star because Kane Brown's Nashville bar is facing a lawsuit in the millions from its former owner. Could you imagine being sued for anything over $1 million?
0: No. Yeah,
1: it's absolutely insane. So they claim that the new owners have failed to make the millions of dollars in payments tied to the

0: sale. So Kane Brown, like many country stars, owns a bar in Nashville. It's called Kane Brown's on Broadway. It opened less than 5 months ago. It was previously known as The Valentine, which first opened back in 2016. So according to the business journals, the former owners sold The Valentine to the Elia Group in 2023. That deal included a $2 million payment obligation, along with a separate consulting agreement. Now, the two sides reached a settlement for payments back in 2025, and they said that they would pay them in the following 18 months. So after 18 months, the $2 million would be covered, everything would be good. But according to the accusers, they haven't paid a dime. So the lawsuit is for $2.4 million, the original sale plus interest plus roughly the consulting and settlement agreements.
1: See, and this is the thing. It's bought by a group, and they probably are using Kane. I'm sure he has some interest in it, but they're using his name
0: right
1: on it, and now he's getting drugged through the press as far as needing to pay money.
0: I mean, when you're a star, first of all, your name is going to be the most well-known.
1: Yeah.
0: Your name is on the building, and you advertise that your bar is opening up on this day. So it's just, it's essentially people for some assume he owns everything, when
1: right
0: in actuality,
1: right,
0: it's the man behind the curtain.
1: Right.
0: And he's the face.
1: Oh, I hate to see this. That's what's trending on US 96.3. Coming up right after 6 o'clock, we've got the three things you need to know.
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0: 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It is Quinn and Tracy Lee. Good morning, Tracy.
1: Good morning. Don't forget, before 6.30 this morning, an opportunity to be smarter than a fourth grader could win you two buffets to Ichiban. It's going to be a fun thing. Here's Lauren Elena at US 96.3.

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0: Kiss 96.3, your hometown country morning show. I'm Quinn. That is Tracy Lee.
1: Thank you so much for joining us this morning. Coming up before 7 o'clock, a town comes together and saves a child. And body cam video caught it all. It's a very dramatic, good stuff. Cannot wait.
0: And coming up at 6:20, if you are smarter than a fourth grader, it could get you two buffets to eat your bun.
1: Asian Bistro. And coming up next, the three things you need to know.

0: You remembered the backpacks, lunchboxes, and permission slip.
1: And forgot it was pajama day.
0: Quinn and Tracy Lee making the school drop-off line bearable. 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

0: Good morning. He is Quinn. I am Tracy Lee. Thank you so much for waking up with us this morning. Here are the three things that you need to know.
1: So Kroger says it will lay off 3,000 corporate employees over the next 3 years as it ramps up its use of AI to streamline operations. Kroger last month outlined its AI strategy meant to improve the customer experience, make work easier, and save them money. And produce better business outcomes.
0: I know. I feel like so it begins.
1: Seriously.
0: With the AI layoffs. Well, WJTV is reporting the city of Pearl announced phase two of the Highway 80 lighting project. According to city leaders, the projects will improve lighting on Highway 80 from Concourse Drive to Pearl's eastern city limits. Phase two aims to significantly improve nighttime safety for drivers, emergency responders, and pedestrians. That's always good. Bids for construction are expected to open in November. The city expects once those bids are accepted, it'll take about 5 months to finish.
1: I got $25.
0: That it won't take 5 months?
1: No, $25 to bid on it.
0: To do. Oh, well, you're not bidding. You're bidding for the job.
1: $25. I can do it.
0: Okay, good luck.
1: Just give me a couple light bulbs. I got this.
0: Good luck.
1: Google says Ring doorbells now offer a haunting message for the Halloween season. You can choose from 7 spooky greetings, and these messages can be sent through the Ring app. Heck no. Absolutely not. If your doorbell tries to scare me, I'm going to break it.
0: Yeah, that's not a good thing, especially on a thing that has trick in it, trick or treat. Yeah.
1: I feel like Ring doorbells have kind of ruined the fun of, you know, vandalism. Can't TP someone's house so they can see who you are.
0: Well, that's kind of the point of them. Security.
1: Mm.
0: I don't like that, though. That was fun. But I do like some of it.
1: Well, right, I forgot. You were a criminal growing up and last Tuesday.
0: I did roll yards. Whatever. Those are the three things you need to know on US 96.3. 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

0: 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It is almost your chance to win some Ichiban.
1: Asian Bistro. Two buffets up for grabs after

0: This is the one time that it is going to pay off to show out. It's your hometown country, US 96.3. He is Quinn. I am Tracy Lee.
1: And it is time to see who is smarter than a fourth grader. It's your chance to win some Ichiban!
0: Asian Bistro!
1: Now, we got a question for you. First person to get it correct gets two buffets.
0: Let me give you the number first.
1: Go for it.
0: 601-995-9600.
1: Mm-hmm.
0: That's the number that you need to call. First correct caller wins.
1: All right, here is the question. You think they're ready for it?
0: I'm ready for it. Do it.
1: All right. What does D.C. stand for in Washington, D.C.? What does D.C. stand for in Washington, D.C.?
0: First correct caller at 601-995-9600. You get two buffets to Ichiban. I can't do it like Quinn. Do it.
1: Ichiban!
0: Asian Bistro, 601-995-9600. Good luck.
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0: One of my least favorite things about going to the doctor of any kind is when they have to weigh you. I'm sorry, my throat hurts. Why do you have to know how much I weigh? Hey, it's Tracy Lee from Quinn and Tracy Lee in the Morning. I know it has something to do with medicine.

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10: It's a quiet, comfortable start this morning across central Mississippi. Another hot day is ahead. We'll hit the mid-90s this afternoon, more mid-90s Thursday. By Friday, changes will start. We'll have 80s for highs as northerly winds take over and then 70s this weekend. I'm meteorologist Matt Standridge.

0: 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Good morning. We are Quinn and Tracy Lee.
1: And it is time to see who is smarter than a fourth grader for your chance at delicious food from Ichiban!
0: Asian Bistro. Good morning, US 96.3. Who is this?
2: This is Chris Grant.
0: Hey, Chris. Okay, here's your question. Let's see if you're smarter than a fourth grader.
1: What does the DC stand for in Washington, DC?
2: District of Columbia.
1: That is it.
0: Chris is smarter than a fourth grader. Yeah, congratulations.
1: Go,
0: you just got two buffets to Ichiban Asian Bistro.
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1: Well, congratulations, Chris, from all of us here at US 96.3. Coming up, we have today's good stuff from right here in our area, and it's body camera footage that will shock you.

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0: US 96.3, your hometown country morning show. I am Quinn. That is Tracy Lee. And stuff is good. We need to talk about it.
1: Yeah, it is.
2: Yeah, man, that's the good stuff.
1: 16 WAPT News had obtained some exclusive body cam video, and I watched it this morning. It was capturing the desperate efforts to rescue a four-year-old boy trapped inside a burning home in Edwards.
0: I saw this. It's incredible.
1: Isn't it incredible? In this video, you can see that the house is in flames and there are neighbors running to help get the children out. There were six there. Five made it out of the house and there was a four-year-old little boy missing. After several minutes of digging with his bare hands, mind

0: you, Kennard Hodge. He is a neighbor. He pulled the boy from the debris. There was a brief celebration, but then the paramedics noticed the child was not breathing. In the body cam video, you can hear the fireman telling him to hang on, buddy, stay with us. But they, and the child was revived. He got put on the stretcher, gone to the hospital, but he is in critical condition still.
1: And this wasn't a firefighter who pulled him out.
0: No, it was a neighbor. It was a neighbor. And you can see all the neighbors running together to help. Police Chief Edwards, Police Chief Terrence Crump, said this was nothing short of a miracle. Now, here's where I love this part of the story and this part about being from Mississippi. The town of Edwards plans to honor the neighbors and the others who helped during the rescue. There's going to be a community-wide tribute on October 17th at 7 p.m. at the Edwards Community Center.
1: Absolutely.
0: And the tribute's going to recognize those who risked their lives to help the children escape the burning home. The neighbor who pulled the little boy out said, all I could think was I just had to get to that baby and give him a chance. I mean, those are the kind of neighbors you want living around you. And those are the kind of neighbors that make up the good stuff.
2: Yeah, man, that's the good stuff.
1: Well, that stuff sure was great. Coming up just after 7 o'clock, we want to revisit a story that we talked about during the three things you need to know. That's coming up next.
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1: All right, there is good news. 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
0: Yay!
1: We are driving smoothly right now, but hey, that could change at the drop of a hat. 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
2: 96.3. Thank you so much to Shauna, who texted in an accident Highway 49 northbound right at the red light at Jerry's Fish House, so expect some delays there. Here's Luke Combs. Buckle up and drive safely.

0: 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Here are your hometown headlines with Therese Abel.
1: Good morning. It's Wednesday, and this is your AM News update from darkhorsepressnow.com. I'm Therese Abel. Jackson Mayor John Horn said the capital city is making progress but still faces major challenges. In Tuesday's State of the City address, Horn said Jackson has eliminated a $25 million budget deficit without raising taxes, doing layoffs, or furloughs. He also highlighted plans to resurface 600 streets and said the city's pursuing $1.3 million it discovered in overbilling on a city contract. Ridgeland's Stay and Play Ball initiative has received a Mississippi Tourism Association award for its campaign supporting the Freedom Ridge Park expansion. Voters approved the project with nearly 75% support, securing funding for about $40 million in improvements, including new sports facilities and trails. And Madison will hold its Veterans Day program November 11th at 10 a.m. in the Veterans Garden in Strawberry Patch Park. Retired Brigadier General Scott Woods will be the featured speaker. For more Mississippi headlines, check out darkhorsepressnow.com. I'm Therese Abel.
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1: 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He's Quinn. I'm Tracy Lee.
2: And we got a situation. A woman got a major case of the ick and wants to break up with her boyfriend, but is it a breakupable offense? Breakupable?
1: Breakupable.
2: Breakupable. All right. Yeah, that's a word we'll go with. You decide before 7:30.
1: And coming up after 8 o'clock this morning, from hard candies to box fans and shelling peas, we're going to take a walk down memory lane and talk about Grandma's house.
2: But first, I want to revisit a story we did during the three things you need to know. We'll do that in less than 10.

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0: 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It's Quinn and Tracy Lee.
1: If you've got a senior or somebody looking to start a career, we may have some ideas after Jason Aldean. Hang tight.

0: 7 in your hometown country, US 96.3. Hello, we are Quinn and Tracy Lee.
1: And to all the high school seniors out there, college could be a scary... It's a scary idea.
0: Yeah.
1: I mean, I'm 34. Part of me still regrets not going to college, and I have a job that I absolutely love.
0: Mm-hmm.
1: But I will always encourage young adults to consider this, and I hate that it is considered a backup option, trade school.
0: Oh, trade school? Yeah, because we were talking about in the three things you need to know right after 6 o'clock this morning is that Kroger is laying off 3,000 mm-hmm. like management positions, mm-hmm. upper management, corporate positions, because they are switching to AI mm-hmm. to streamline the business.
1: And you know what will never be replaced by AI? Someone fixing your air conditioning unit.
0: Exactly.
1: Working on your plumbing.
0: Right. And I think sometimes, you know, Quinn and I were talking about this, and you may have already had this conversation with your kids too, about how, you know, you need to find something that you can work with AI, go into computer sciences, some kind of programming, something like that. But the more we got to talking about it, and I saw something on WAPT the other day with Mike Rowe, who, you know, is the dirty jobs guy, who's very much into the trade job world. Was talking about how they can't hire people. There are not enough people to work those jobs.
1: Yeah.
0: And we're not talking $10 an hour jobs.
1: Mm-mm.
0: They are making bank, and it's like job security.
1: It really is. And I was interested in the trades before I got into radio.
0: Mm-hmm.
1: And I don't know how it is here, but there were places where you go to school and you learn this.
0: Uh-huh.
1: The jobs are coming to you before you even finish your training.
0: Yeah.
1: Like there were people who were like, okay, who worked for these big HVAC companies who would come and be like, okay, so who's doing well in the class?
0: Mm-hmm.
1: We would like to give you a signing bonus. Some of these places even pay for your school.
0: Right.
1: Once you're done.
0: So don't just... knock it out, especially if you have a child that's very good with their hands, that's not conventional. Like I wasn't. I went to college to try to do that path. I'm not a person that did that. Like yeah. radio was what I needed to do. And basically it's kind of like a trade.
1: Yeah.
0: You know, this is kind of what we do. But I don't know if you've got a child that is just not wanting to be in the books, not wanting to be in a suit and tie every day.
1: Yeah.
0: Maybe this is an option for them.
1: If the idea of it, but also I don't want you to look at it like, oh, well, don't worry. You can always fall back. These are the kind of careers where
0: right.
1: you need to be dedicated.
0: Yeah, they are careers,
1: yeah.
0: not just a job.
1: Yeah.
0: So if you, you know, are looking at schools, maybe look at a trade school. Maybe go around. I know there are some high schools that do like vo-tech training and stuff where you can work on cars. You can do all those things. I think this is a fail-safe way for AI jobs as well to get into the trades where you can actually work with your hands.
1: Yeah, I mean, just a quick Google search for this. HVAC apprentices and helpers start at $17 to $23 per hour. Plumbing apprentices up to $22 an hour. Electricians up to $25 to start.
0: Yeah.
1: That is
0: yeah.
1: under the apprenticeship.
0: Yeah.
1: And I think it's 2 or 3 years for apprenticeship. Don't quote me on that.
0: Mm-hmm.
1: But after that, that's when real money comes in, and that is a lot faster than a lot of degrees out there.
0: Right. So just consider it if you're at that point in your life where you're making career decisions, or maybe you're looking for a career change. You never know. All right, coming up, there's a girl that wishes her boyfriend had gone to trade school because she has the ick. Details before 7:30.
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0: All right, we do have an accident on Highway 49 northbound. The left lane is blocked at Eagle Post Road right outside of Florence in front of Jerry's Fish House. Expect some delays there due to an accident. Y'all buckle up and drive safely. If you see something we're not, can you please call or text in at 601-995-9600? Do we have any accidents that have been texted in?
1: So far, we do not.
0: Okay, good. Y'all buckle up and drive safely.
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0: lot of reasons to celebrate today. It's Wednesday. We've already gotten up out of the bed, so that means we've only got two more times that we have to wake up this week before the weekend. But the big party, Quinn, is because it is Ava Dennis's birthday. She is 7 years old today.
1: What?
0: 7 years old.
1: Why is this not a national holiday?
0: It should be. We should be out of work and out of school so we can all celebrate her birthday. Happy birthday, girl. Woo! US 96.3.
1: I'm going to eat some cake.

0: He's going to be in Brandon next summer. Those tickets are on sale now.
1: I'm going to tell him not to come.
0: FYI.
1: I'm going to tell him if you see a woman named Tracy Lee and she comes up to you, run the other way.
0: No, the way you get close is they don't see you until it's too late.
1: If you start hearing it's getting hot in here like the Jaws theme song in the background, it means Tracy Lee is getting closer to you, buddy.
0: Good morning. Thanks for waking up with US 96.3. He's Quinn Alexander. I am Tracy Lee.
1: Yes, and there is a text message that we got yesterday that my initial reaction was to just absolutely go off on the girl.
0: Wait, have you changed your stance on this?
1: No.
0: Okay.
1: Okay. So we got a text saying, hey, my boyfriend and I were on a trip this weekend we got a flat tire. He got a flat tire. Mm-hmm. I had to change it because he didn't know how. Now I see him in a different light, and I know it sounds petty, but I can't stop thinking that we need to break up. My initial reaction was, wow, breaking up with someone over something so insignificant. Now it's been 24 hours. I've had some time to think about it. I'm like, yeah, I kind of understand.
0: I think I kind of understand too.
1: I kind of get breaking up with him over it.
0: This sounds so petty. It does sound so petty. I'll tell you the one thing, and this is speaking from a girl's perspective because that is what I am. I think there's something, women want to be independent, but we also want to know that we can be taken care of if something happens.
1: The way that I was raised, just from my personal, is that women should be able to do these things, but only if they're alone. If you get if you are driving on your own and you get a flat tire, you can change it. If you're out with your guy and you get a flat tire and you have to get out of the car and he stays in the air conditioning.
0: Oh, yeah, then that's
1: and
0: a
1: he's
0: deal.
1: It's oh that's my gosh. No, dude.
0: I don't know. Are we off base with this? Like, how would you feel? All right, let's say that it was your daughter. Okay. Mm-hmm. Your daughter's out with her boyfriend. She comes in and tells you she had to change the tire on the car because he didn't know how. What is your response to your daughter? What do you say to her when she's like, I just don't know about this, Mom? 601-995-9600. I imagine there are some dads that would be like, I'm going to teach that boy how to change a tire.
1: I imagine there are some dads that are just like, we're going to move and we're not going to tell that young man where we're moving to.
0: 601-995-9600. What say ye?

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0: All right, we do still have that accident, Highway 49 northbound at Eagle Post Road. That is right in front of Penn's. It's not Penn's. What is it? Jerry's Fish House on 49. It's a white igloo. I can see it in my mind.
2: I like how you looked at me like I would know.
0: I know. The left lane is blocked northbound on 49, so expect some delays there. If you see something we're not reporting, 601-995-9600. Do we have anything on the text line traffic-wise?
2: No traffic-wise.
0: All right. Good deal. 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
0: It is time for your Mississippi Lottery update. 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With an estimated cash value of $162.1. 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Congratulations to some recent Cash 4 winners. A Ruleville woman won $2,600 on a ticket from Double Quick number 18 in Ruleville. And a Jackson woman won $5,000 on a ticket from Lakeside Food Mart number 8 in Clinton. 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
9: It's a quiet, comfortable start this morning across central Mississippi. Another hot day is ahead. We'll hit the mid-90s this afternoon, more mid-90s Thursday. By Friday, changes will start. We'll have 80s for highs as northerly winds take over and then 70s this weekend. I'm meteorologist.

0: 96.3, your hometown country morning show. It is Courtney Tracy Lee, and oh my gosh, I feel like a lot of people had opinions about this.
1: Yes, there was a text that you got.
0: Yes, there was a text from a young lady saying that her and her boyfriend were out on a road trip, and they got a flat tire, and she had to get out and change it. And she feels like she's not looking at her boyfriend the same anymore and feels like she wants to break up. People are kind of divided on this one.
1: Yeah, you're texting in at 601-995-9600. Somebody texted in and said, I would tell her you got a boyfriend, you got a girlfriend. And somebody else texted in and said, as a dad with a daughter, I would definitely try to teach him if I liked him. And we had talked about that too, that maybe he doesn't have a dad. Maybe, you know, a dad would teach him how. I don't know. How do you feel about this?

0: today's adulting level. You move the laundry from the washer to the dryer on the same day.
1: Look at you, absolutely crushing.
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0: Well, that was definitely not a planned song to play at all. 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
1: That is Gretchen Wilson, Redneck Woman. Hope you're having a great morning. We got a text in from this young lady that said she's got the ick. She went out with her boyfriend this weekend. They had a flat tire. She ended up having to change the tire because he didn't know how to. Mm-hmm. And she's just like, I can't shake it. I shouldn't have the ick over it, but I do. And now I'm like, should we just call it quits?
0: Yeah. Now, there are a couple of people who are asking, now wait, did he, since he didn't know how to change the tire, did he stand out with you to learn, or did he just sit in the car in the AC while you did all the work? I feel like if she is getting the ick,
1: that he was
0: stayed
1: not
0: in
1: out.
0: The car.
1: That's kind of what I think, too. That's what I think, too. You're texting in at 601-995-9600, and it's kind of from the perspective, what would you tell your kids if they came home and said this? We got an interesting text here. It says, not every kid has someone to show them and teach them. I have two sons. If they told me they met someone, but she can't cook, she doesn't even know how to do laundry, I would tell them to run. And FYI, they both know how to do those things and more. So she taught them how to do it. Chuck says some things you need to keep to yourself. A man not being able to change tires, one of those things.
0: I feel like that's one of those things, though, where it's like, I mean, I don't know how old this person is.
1: Yeah.
0: They went on they were on a road trip with their boyfriend, so I'm assuming they are adults.
1: Well, yeah.
0: I'm assuming they're over the age of 18.
1: Yeah.
0: There comes a certain point where you're distanced away from your parents that it's no longer on your parents. It's on you.
1: Right.
0: Like I didn't learn to change a tire until I was 23. My dad tried to teach me, but I was a punk teenager who was just like, whatever, dad, I don't want to learn stuff like that. So I eventually had to learn on my own, not because my dad didn't want to teach me, because I was too stubborn to not learn these things.
1: Right.
0: I mean, so
1: but
0: it's
1: you
0: just,
1: did learn it.
0: Yeah. I know how to change a tire. I can cook. I don't like to cook, but I can cook if it requires it. So I feel like depending on how old they are, that also does play a factor
1: into
0: this.
1: I'm going to stereotype for a second. Okay. I also think that it depends on where they were born and raised. Because I feel like people that were born and raised in the South have a different perspective about how that stuff's supposed to work. Like Jen texted in and she said she had to know how to change a tire. She said we weren't allowed to be independent and drive a car without knowing.
0: Another
1: now she's
0: thing,
1: a 90s kid, though.
0: I mean, another thing also is, what was your economic standing? Because there is a lot of places where if your parents were wealthier, they could just pay people to do all those things.
1: Even my friends that have much higher tax brackets than I do, their kids know how to do that basic stuff.
0: Right.
1: And they know how to do it. Mm. So I don't know. But I mean, I don't know. I don't know. I don't know. Is this worth getting the ick over and ending the relationship over? What would you tell your child? 601-995-9600.
0: I'm going to go to the old standby that if they're willing to ask people these questions, I feel like they're just looking for someone to validate their decision.
1: Oh, probably.
0: She's probably in her mind, if she's like, if you got the ick from something and you're describing it as the ick, I don't think you're going to get over that.
1: Yeah. You know, and James kind of, in Vicksburg, he texted in and said it's not fair to judge him for what he doesn't know. Maybe he didn't have anybody to teach him. That's fair.
0: I judge everyone for what they don't know.
1: But I think James, he brings a good point. That's a good point. But if he stayed in the car while she was doing it, that's a whole different kind of ick.
0: Mm.
1: Yeah, and I do not love it.
0: Amen.
1: After 8 o'clock, we're going to talk about memory lane and going back to Grandma's house. I can't wait for this. Hope you're here for it.
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1: Okay, we do have an accident. I-20 eastbound right at Robinson Road. The left lane is blocked. And you know that stretch of I-20 between Clinton and Robinson Road? There is no way to get off of that. So traffic is starting to back up. Expect some delays eastbound on I-20 as they are getting that accident cleaned up. If you see something we're not reporting, 601-995-9600, you can call or text. Do we have any accidents that have been texted in?
0: No, but Clancy just texted in saying that the guy at O'Reilly Auto Parts watched them change their tire.
1: What?
0: Yeah. Fired.
1: Bless it. It's US 96.3.
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0: 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Here are your hometown headlines with Therese Abel.
1: Good morning. It's Wednesday, and this is your AM news update from darkhorsepressnow.com. I'm Therese Abel. Jackson Mayor John Horn said the capital city is making progress but still faces major challenges. In Tuesday's State of the City address, Horn said Jackson has eliminated a $25 million budget deficit without raising taxes, doing layoffs, or furloughs. He also highlighted plans to resurface 600 streets and said the city's pursuing $1.3 million it discovered in overbilling on a city contract. Ridgeland's Stay and Play Ball initiative has received a Mississippi Tourism Association

0: Award for its campaign supporting the Freedom Ridge Park expansion. Voters approved the project with nearly 75% support, securing funding for about $40 million in improvements, including new sports facilities and trails. And Madison will hold its Veterans Day program November 11th at 10 a.m. in the Veterans Garden in Strawberry Patch Park. Retired Brigadier General Scott Woods will be the featured speaker. For more Mississippi headlines, check out darkhorsepressnow.com. I'm Therese Apel.
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1: Everything from shell and peas to box fans to tea cakes. That reminds me of my grandparents' house.
0: I don't know what you just said.
1: That's because I'm from the South and you are not. We'll discuss right after Dierks Bentley on US 96.3.

0: US 96.3, your hometown country morning show. What was I thinking? That's what I say whenever I only have one cup of coffee in the morning. Just what the heck is going on? You're going to hang out with Tracy Lee and you're going to go there on just one load of caffeine?
1: All right. I want to take a walk down memory lane this morning and talk about Mama and Papa's house.
0: Can we drive? I don't want to walk.
1: No. All right, my grandparents, back in the day, Richland, Mississippi was called Plain, Mississippi. It was Plain. We were the Plain Bulldogs up until the early 80s, and they changed us to the Richland Rangers.
0: Changed everything on you.
1: They changed everything. So we had a start. There were a couple of stores in Richland. There was Mildred's Department Store, and there was Star Market. Mm-hmm. When you came down 49 and you saw Star Market, you knew you were close to Mama's house. And there was something magical about being at Mama's house when we were little. Mm-hmm. They had one air conditioner in the dining room, and my grandfather would keep it unplugged because he didn't want to run up the bill. Mm-hmm. So it was hot in her house, but it wasn't, because they would open the windows and put box fans in the windows and blow in air. And for some reason, it kept the house cool. If I tried to do that now, I would die of suffocation. Mm-hmm. But for Mama's house, it was totally different. And we would sit in her living room on her wood floors and shell peas. And she would always make tea cakes. She had a yellow cookie jar in her kitchen, and there were always cookies in it. Usually those trash lemon cookies that she would get at TWL, but every once in a while she would make homemade tea cake cookies and keep them in the cookie jar. And we would go in there and eat tea cakes and shell peas. And she had one of those old time sewing machines that had the pedal, that you had to push the pedal to make the needle go. And we would ride her leg when she would push it like a horse.
0: Oh, well, that's nice.
1: I loved Mama's house growing up. I love those memories.
0: My grandparents were Nana and Papa.
1: Yeah.
0: So we'd go over to Nana and Papa's house, and I would be responsible for yard work. So I would mow the lawn. I would pick up the leaves, and as my reward was my grandma's famous pancakes.
1: Oh, nice.
0: Yes, could eat, though. I mean, I still remember them. They were a little bit crispy on the edges.
1: Yeah.
0: I don't know why. I just liked them that way. That's the way grandma made it.
1: Yeah.
0: And then they had a lemon tree in their backyard. We would make lemonade. It was never good. It was never good. But we would make it, and we were proud because it was ours. And it's just, I remember they had this lawnmower. My house, I mowed the lawn in my house too. But my house, we didn't have a lawnmower where you pull a lever and it actually has a motor and goes forward for you. Grandma and Grandpa, Nana and Papa, they did.
1: They had to self-propel.
0: And so I'm just like, this is so much easier. Yeah. I felt stronger. I felt faster.
1: And you got pancakes.
0: What is it
1: so magical about grandparents' house?
0: I don't know. I really don't know. But honestly, those are the best times.
1: Right?
0: Because, you know, it's great. My mom likes to say this. Now that my mom and dad are grandparents, I'm like, they are different people. They are. I don't recognize those people at all. My mom and dad, they're just like, my mom and dad were they're great parents. They were born to be grandparents.
1: Yeah.
0: Because being a grandparent seems so much fun. Being a parent seems like a lot of work, but being grandma and grandpa seems awesome.
1: So much fun. What are your favorite memories from growing up at grandma and grandpa's house? You can text them in at 601-995-9600.
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1: Okay, well, Aaron texted in and said there was an accident on Highway 18 in Brandon at Sunset. They've got police on the scene there, so be careful. Also, have an accident I-20 eastbound at Highway 18 in Robinson Road. Traffic is really backed up. If you are coming from Clinton to Jackson this morning, you may want to take Highway 80 and get off at Robinson Road. It will save you some time. Please buckle up and drive safely. That's your Metro Traffic on US 96.3.
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4: I love pinball, but no. Actually, I was curious about something.
5: Nah, don't be so secretive.
4: I searched online for the best sushi in Jackson.
5: Well, what did the interwebsy web say?
4: TripAdvisor says Jackson's best restaurant for sushi is...
5: Hold up! Hold on! I better like this answer.
4: Ichiban Asian Bistro.
5: Oh, heck yeah! I knew it. Shoot, everybody knows that.
4: Yes, what restaurant got second place? Ichiban Asian Bistro.
5: What? Stop it.
4: Yeah, Jackson's two top restaurants for sushi are...
5: Ichiban in Flowood and Ichiban in Pearl. That's what I call splendorific.
4: Splendor what?
5: All you can eat sushi. Ooh, yeah, baby. My bellies be begging for the bomb.
4: Come on, Mr. Panda Pants. 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

0: 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Good morning, Tracy.
1: Good morning. We are walking down memory lane. You're sharing some memories of Grandma's house. We'll share those after Megan Maroney on US 96.3.

0: US 96.3. It is Quinn and Tracy Lee, and it is the best time of the year. Not only is the temperature dropping down, it is time to get out and get hunting. Hunting.
1: The Big Buck Bounty. So excited about it.
0: Don't sound excited.
1: I'm very excited about it.
0: You sound very calm, actually.
1: No, I'm very excited about it.
0: We need you to be excited and pumped and ready to go, baby.
1: All right. 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How much does it cost? 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They've already gotten one scored. So if you're a hunter, take your deer there and get it scored for free. That will enter you into the contest, and you could win a Polaris 450 from our friends at Mountain Dew. Like, just for hunting.
0: Tracy, I'm going to need you to turn it up a little bit.
1: Hunting.
0: Hype it up a little bit.
1: I can't or I'll cough.
0: Go a little bit powerful.
1: I can't or
0: I'll
1: cough.
0: Bring the power. Reach in from the depths of your soul.
1: Well, let me tell you what my soul is doing. It is telling you that we're doing something special with Big Buck Bounty this year. We're putting soul into it. For every deer that is scored, US 96.3 is donating $10 to Southern Outdoors Unlimited. If you're not familiar with them, they do the super hunt, they do the gator hunt, they do all of these things. They take kids with special needs out and get them into the wild.
0: Oh, yeah.
1: We're donating money to them. Just if you kill a deer and get it scored, that's it.
0: Let's go.
1: Do it.

0: you need more information on the Big Buck Bounty, it's super easy. You can just text BIG, B-I-G, to 601-995-9600, and we'll shoot you all the information. Easy peasy, lemon squeezy.
1: Okay, wonderful. Thank you so much.
0: Why did you make that weird?
1: That was a perfect impression of you.
0: That's not an impression.
1: A-plus impression. People were like, why did Tracy speak twice there?
0: Lots. Lots.
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0: If you are stuck in traffic on I-20 eastbound between Clinton and Robinson Road, that is because there's an accident in the left lane eastbound on I-20 right at Robinson Road. If you're coming from Clinton to go to Jackson, take Highway 80. It is going to save you some time. Please be careful, buckle up, and drive safely. That's your Metro traffic on US 96.3.
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2: It's a quiet, comfortable start this morning across central Mississippi. Another hot day is ahead. We'll hit the mid-90s this afternoon, more mid-90s Thursday. By Friday, changes will start. We'll have 80s for highs as northerly winds take over, and then 70s this weekend. I'm meteorologist Matt Standridge.

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Quinn, Tracy Lee, coming up in two songs, a lawsuit with somebody's bar in downtown Nashville. Oh, you hate to see it. We'll talk about it in US 96.3's Trending.

0: coffee comes in three temperatures: hot, iced, and Mom forgot where she left it.
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0: The drama is building. Hey, we are Quinn and Tracy Lee. Thank you so much for waking up with us today. All right, Quinn, what is going on? We're going to do US 96.3's trending.
1: My goodness, I am suddenly so happy I am not a country star because Kane Brown's Nashville bar is facing a lawsuit in the millions from its former owner. Could you imagine being sued for anything over $1 million?
0: No. Yeah,
1: it's absolutely insane. So they claim that the new owners have failed to make the millions of dollars in payments tied to the sale. So Kane Brown, like many country stars, owns a bar in Nashville. It's called Kane Brown's on Broadway. It opened less than 5 months ago. It was previously known as the Valentine, which first opened back in 2016. So according to the business journals, the former owners sold the Valentine to the Elia Group in 2023. That deal included a $2 million payment obligation, along with a separate consulting agreement. Now, the two sides reached a settlement for payments back in 2025, and they said that they would pay them in the following 18 months. So after 18 months, the $2 million would be covered, everything would be good. But according to the accusers, they haven't paid a dime. So the lawsuit is for $2.4 million, the original sale plus interest plus roughly the consulting and settlement agreements.
0: See, and this is the thing. It's bought by a group, and they probably are using Kane. I'm sure he has some interest in it, but they're using his name on it, and now he's getting drugged through the press as far as needing to pay money.
1: I mean, when you're a star, first of all, your name is going to be the most well-known.
0: Yeah.
1: Your name is on the building, and you advertise that your bar is opening up on this day. So it's just, it's essentially people for some assume he owns everything, when in actuality, it's the man behind the curtain.
0: Right.
1: And he's the face.
0: Oh, I hate to say this. Yeah. That's what's trending on US 96.3.
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4: Temperatures are quickly climbing with all that sun today and a very light south wind. We'll end up in the mid-90s later this afternoon. Not a lot of humidity, just hot and dry. We'll have mainly clear skies all day long. Tomorrow, more 90s and sun, and then 80s Friday, 70s this weekend with north winds up to 30 miles per hour. I'm meteorologist Matt Standridge.

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0: 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Good morning. I'm Kim Allen. Welcome to a Wednesday halfway through our work week with Sam Hunt and Take Your Time.
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3: Temperatures are quickly climbing with all that sun today and a very light south wind. We'll end up in the mid-90s later this afternoon. Not a lot of humidity, just hot and dry. While mainly clear skies all day long. Tomorrow, more 90s and sun, and then 80s Friday, 70s this weekend with north winds up to 30 miles per hour. I'm meteorologist Matt Standridge.

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I'm Kim Allen, Emergency Nurses Day. So a shout out to all the nurses who work so hard. 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

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Going to be another warm day. Good news is, though, it's going to feel more like fall this weekend. It's Warren Ziders and Pretty Little Poison on US 96.3.

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9: Temperatures are quickly climbing with all that sun today and a very light south wind. We'll end up in the mid-90s later this afternoon. Not a lot of humidity, just hot and dry. While mainly clear skies all day long. Tomorrow, more 90s and sun, and then 80s Friday, 70s this weekend with north winds up to 30 miles per hour. I'm meteorologist Matt Standridge.

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Did you know Big Buck Bounty is going on? And this year, somebody's going to win a Polaris 450. 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

That is Gavin Adcock on US 96.3. He is extending his The Day I Hang It Up tour into 2027. It's Luke Combs now, The Kind of Love We Make.

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I'm Kim Allen. 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
8: Temperatures are quickly climbing with all that sun today and a very light south wind. We'll end up in the mid-90s later this afternoon. Not a lot of humidity, just hot and dry. While mainly clear skies all day long. Tomorrow, more 90s and sun, and then 80s Friday, 70s this weekend with north winds up to 30 miles per hour. I'm meteorologist Matt Standridge.

0: cup? You're not just a cup.
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US 96.3. I'm Kim Allen. We don't say it often enough. Thank you so much for listening and supporting local radio right here in Central Mississippi. It's Dylan Scott. Girl.

That is Chase Matthew on US 96.3. Hey there, I'm Kim Allen, keeping you company during the lunch hour. This Friday night, take the kids out to Trunk or Treat. It's going to be going on at Wilson Kia in Brandon. Whole lot of fun from 5:30 till 7:30. There'll be food trucks set up, tea tents, face painting, and of course, a lot of goodies for the kids. It's Rascal Flatts on US 96.3.

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Love and Life Again. That is Ella Langley on US 96.3. Warm today and tomorrow. Got some changes, though, coming in the weather. This weekend could be windy and cooler. Going to feel like fall. 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

Lauren Elena with Chase Matthew on US 96.3. That one getting so close to number one. I think it's sitting at number four right now. It's Drink a Beer, Luke Bryan on US 96.3.

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10: This afternoon, it's hot, it's sunny, feels very summerish. We'll have the same weather tomorrow, more 90s and sun. But then starting Friday, a cold front will arrive. We'll have northerly winds taking over later in the day. So we'll still get to the upper 80s, but then we'll drop. 70s expected this weekend. I'm meteorologist Matt Standridge.

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I'm Kim Allen. Did you know Big Buck Bounty is going on? 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

been by now. That is Morgan Wallen on US 96.3. The Lot at Liberty is going on again tomorrow night, every Thursday this month. 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That's Liberty Park in Flowood. 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

That is Luke Bryan on US 96.3 Emergency Nurses Day. Thank you to all the emergency room nurses who work so hard keeping us safe and healthy. It's Chris Young. I'm coming over, US 96.3.

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11: This afternoon, it's hot, it's sunny, feels very summerish. We'll have the same weather tomorrow, more 90s and sun. But then starting Friday, a cold front will arrive. We'll have northerly winds.

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US 96.3. That's Lauren Elena with Chase Matthew. I'm Kim Allen, wrapping things up for this Wednesday afternoon. Fishers and next. I'll see you tomorrow. Have a great afternoon. 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

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Fisher Alexander here as we kick things off with our dad joke of the day. Here we go. What do ghosts eat for dinner? Spookgetti. Boom, boom, shh.

0: That is worth your while. Russell Dickerson, your hometown country, US 96.3 Fisher here. So I was talking earlier today with Tracy Lee about our Big Buck Bounty Contest and just how bigger it is this year. Now, if you're not familiar with our hunting competition, you basically, once you harvest that deer, you take it by one of our scoring locations, get it scored for free, and any ag up location, or you can bring it by Huntington Lumber and Supply in Hazelhurst, and that's it. And once you're entered, we're going to make a donation of $10 to the Southern Outdoors Unlimited. Now, they introduce kids with disabilities to the outdoors, and you also are in the running for some fantastic prizes, too. I mean, we're talking about Polaris 450 for Mountain Dew and then thousands of dollars worth of other goodies. And if you'd like to find out more, we'll send a link right to your phone. All you got to do is text the word BIG, B-I-G, to 601-995-9600. 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
8: This afternoon, it's hot, it's sunny, feels very summerish. We'll have the same weather tomorrow, more 90s and sun. But then starting Friday, a cold front will arrive. We'll have northerly winds taking over later in the day. So we'll still get to the upper 80s, but then we'll drop. 70s expected this weekend. I'm meteorologist Matt Standridge.

Dead smack in the middle of a Luke sandwich here at your hometown country, US 96.3. Of course, that was Luke of the Brine variety. This is Luke of the Combs variety, and Be By You.

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Well, Corey Kent was talking about how he remembers back in the day when he first started his career, how he defined success as like how many platinum records he'd have on the wall and the nice new truck that he would get a chance to drive around. And now he looks at it as having a simple life that's paid for his family. He drives around a 1996 a Bronco and being able to hang out with his wife and kids. That's success to him. Here's Corey now on US 96.3.

You know, I honestly don't know how I feel about this. We are your hometown country, US 96.3. So as I'm sure most of you are aware, Jennifer Lopez has been friends with Keith Urban for years. Matter of fact, they worked together on a few songs back in the day. They were also judges on American Idol together. But Jennifer Lopez has made a couple of comments hinting that she may want to do some country music and release songs for country radio. I don't know how I feel about that. Now, I think part of the reason why, Keith likes hanging out with J-Lo is that, J-Lo's an attractive woman. So there may be that angle.

0: that he's taking it from, but I kind of feel like this isn't a good idea. I'd like to be wrong, but just something about it. I don't know. It kind of gives me the, as my daughter would say, the icks. All right, let's see how things are looking on that drive home.
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That is Dana and Shay and Say So, your hometown country US 96.3. So a few minutes ago, I was talking about how Jennifer Lopez has hinted at releasing some country songs. And I got a text message in from Roger. Roger texted and he said two words. Remember Beyonce.

Lainey Wilson and John Mayer, Phone Keys Wallet, your hometown country, US 96.3. Well, Chris Stapleton doesn't think it's too early to start listening to Christmas music. He's teamed up with Nora Jones. He's got a holiday song that was just released called April's Gone. Can't wait to actually hear that one. Speaking of Chris Stapleton, here he is now with Tennessee Whiskey on US 96.3.

0: Now, if you notice at the end of that song, Toby Keith makes an appearance. 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And if you've ever wondered how that happened, here's Riley Green to tell the story.
1: Well, I was always a big Toby Keith fan, especially as a songwriter when I found out he wrote so many of his own songs. So I didn't go in that day trying to write a Toby Keith song, but when we wrote it, I remember listening back to it, and I thought, man, this is something Toby would have written. It sounds like something. Sent it to his manager, and he played it for the family, and I was fortunate. I got to meet all them when we did a tribute show for Toby. They loved it. They kind of heard that same thing that I heard in it, and they wanted him to be a part of it somehow, and we toyed around with a few things, and his vocal from I Ain't As Good As I Once was perfect to lay in right there at the end of the song, so just a great way to kind of tip the cap to a guy that, you know, definitely influenced me a lot in music.
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4: MDOT reporting, we're all clear on the interstates, major highways, and 30.

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5: This afternoon, it's hot, it's sunny, feels very summerish. We'll have the same weather tomorrow, more 90s and sun. But then starting Friday, a cold front will arrive. We'll have northerly winds taking over later in the day. So we'll still get to the upper 80s, but then we'll drop. 70s expected this weekend. I'm meteorologist Matt Standridge.

That's The Fall from Cody Johnson. Your hometown country, US 96.3. Fisher here. Well, Hudson Westbrook told us a really cool story about how he was performing at a place called Kane's Ballroom. And the song that kind of introduced all of us to Hudson was the song House Again. And he started playing that song, and everybody in the crowd turned their cell phone flashlights on, and they're all singing the song and holding it up together. It was a real surreal moment for him. Here's his latest. This is Painted You Pretty on US 96.3.

0: So coming up tomorrow, it is the Lot at Liberty Food Series, making its triumphant return to Liberty Park. We are your hometown country, US 96.3. Now, during the month of October, this is something really cool that the city of Flowood does. They do it every Thursday from 5 until 8 at Liberty Park, right there near where the ball fields are. They got a little parking lot area where they kind of, put some cones up. And businesses either set up their food trucks or they have a tent, and you can purchase items from local restaurants. And again, you've got stuff like desserts and frozen treats and some delicious food options. So you can go by there and purchase some dinner while the kids play and check out the playgrounds. You can get there and play pickleball. 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And if you'd like to find out more details, just search on social media for Visit Flowood MS. 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
3: 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Buckle up and drive safely. 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

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It's called Rethink Some Things. 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

0: So what do you think are the highest selling country albums of all time? We Are Your Hometown Country, US 96.3. So there's a list compiled, and it's done by Whiskey Riff. And so the top five, and most of them are Garth Brooks albums, but number five was Wide Open Spaces from the Chicks. Number four, Triple Lie from Garth Brooks. Garth Brooks also comes in at number three with No Fences, which is a fantastic album. Number two, Shania Twain's Come On Over. And the number one highest selling album of all time, Garth Brooks and Double Live. $25 million is how much that one made.
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3: MDOT reporting an accident on westbound 20 just before Gallatin Street exit 45A. The two left lanes are blocked westbound I-20 right before the Gallatin Street exit 45A. Let's please make sure we're buckled up and driving safely. That's your Metro traffic.
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11: This evening, we're trying to cool off. We'll be in the 80s, but then overnight tonight, mid and low 60s. Clear skies expected. Once that sun sets, temperatures do start to drop pretty quickly. Tomorrow for your Thursday, more 90s and sun. It'll be another hot one. And then upper 80s Friday, with strong north winds taking over, we'll drop to the 70s this weekend. I'm meteorologist Matt Stindridge.

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0: That is Morgan Wallen here on your hometown country, US 96.3. Fisher here. So did you know that thanks to soil degradation, vegetables are now only half as nutritious as they used to be? Of course, meanwhile, there's been no noticeable change in the nutritional value of chocolate, which, you know, I personally prefer food that doesn't lie to me.
1: He's a ranch hand in a pinch, man. Hotter than the red on the cattle brand. Because she's a gold digger with a quick trigger. A cast iron skillet.

If you're looking for something fun and free to check out this weekend, on Friday, our friends at Wilson, Kia, and Brandon have something going on. We are your hometown country, US 96.3. It is their Trunk or Treat.

0: 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They'll have not only some of their vehicles decorated with some candy in the trunks, but also there'll be food trucks, tea tents, face painting, and Cool Cups frozen treats will also be there. And it's all, again, going on free to check out 5:30 until 7:30 at Wilson Kia in Brandon. 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
2: MDOT reporting an accident on westbound 20 just before Gallatin Street exit 45A. The two left lanes are blocked westbound I-20 right before the Gallatin Street exit 45A. Let's please make sure we're buckled up and driving safely. That's your Metro traffic. 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

That is George Burge, your hometown country, US 96.3. I'm Fisher Alexander, and I'd like to take a moment and say thank you so very much for tuning in to, listening to, and supporting local radio. 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

0: 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Ella Langley, your hometown country, US 96.3. I'm Fisher Alexander, and this is your dad joke of the day for a Wednesday. Here we go. What do ghosts eat for dinner?
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9: Hey, Mr. Panda Pants. Guess what I just finished?
10: Oh, I don't know. Game of pinball?
9: I love pinball. But no. Actually, I was curious about something.
10: Nah, don't be

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1: I searched online for the best sushi in Jackson.
0: Well, what did the interwebsy web say?
1: TripAdvisor says Jackson's best restaurant for sushi is...
0: Hold up! Hold on! I better like this answer.
1: Ichiban Asian Bistro.
0: Oh, heck yeah! I knew it. Shoot, everybody knows that.
1: Yes, what restaurant got second place? Ichiban Asian Bistro.
0: What? Stop it.
1: Yeah, Jackson's two top restaurants for sushi are...
0: Ichiban in Flowood and Ichiban in Pearl. That's what I call splendorific.
1: Splendor what?
0: All you can eat sushi. Ooh, yeah, baby. My bellies be begging for the bomb.
1: Come on, Mr. Panda Pants. Let's make a sushi run over to...
0: Ichiban! Asian Bistro, open on Lakeland in Flowood and next to Cinemark in Pearl.
1: Your happy place? Oh, wait.
0: Booyah!
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7: This evening we're trying to cool off. We'll be in the 80s, but then overnight tonight, mid and low 60s. Clear skies expected. Once that sun sets, temperatures do start to drop pretty quickly. Tomorrow for your Thursday, more 90s and sun. It'll be another hot one. And then upper 80s Friday with strong north winds taking over. We'll drop to the 70s this weekend. I'm meteorologist Matt Stindridge.

Also here at your hometown country, US 96.3, we've got a hunting contest called the Big Buck Bounty. 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And if you'd like to find out more, including scoring locations and some of the prizes that we're giving away, text the word BIG now, B-I-G, to 601-995-9600.

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Well, if you didn't know that, now you do. We are your hometown country, US 96.3. Fisher's my name. I'm strolling out the door. Be back tomorrow at 3. Coming in at 5, you've got Quinn and Tracy Lee, and Riley Green is on now.